0: Forever Classic, 3JJ across Gippsland and the Latrobe Valley. Macca with you Thursday afternoon.
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0: More details on how to get your hands on some cash, thanks to the Piggy Bank, coming your way soon. Plus, we'll get on some Billy Joel and John Farnham after Bruce Hornsby and The Range, The Way It Is. 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

Gippsland, you heard right. Sir Oink Slot is back in the house. The 3GG Piggy Bank is back Monday. Thanks to Out There 4x4, it's your chance to guess how much is inside the piggy bank to win the jackpot. Get your guesses ready from Monday.

Hey there, Dixie, dropping by from 3GG's local breakfast. And a reminder, Friday morning, we're back to do the dance all over again. Fight for Your Flashback is in the mix. On This Day, the celebration book, the ultimate ear test, and so much more.

Yes, just on 19 past 7, and the Bureau advises showers, cloudy, windy. A day to be inside, quite frankly. 11 degrees the top today and right now. We are sitting on 6 tomorrow, down to 8 degrees, showers and 13. Shower or two on Sunday, 14 Monday. The showers easing cloudy, top around about 17 degrees. All right, here we go. Here's what you've been waiting for. 990 reasons to ring me right now. 56222444, that is the telephone number. Be a part of this. Go on, you know you want to. 56222444, thanks to TMLA Tomato 10. The clues are, well, it is an everyday item and a sound that can be made at work or even at home. Go on, put your guess to the test right after this. Double G.